Hey, thanks for listening to Bryan Adams Radio. When the Fine Young Cannibals first recorded this next song, it actually had a different title. It was called She's My Baby. Singer Roland Gift sang it in his regular voice, and nobody in the band was convinced they had a hit. So they went back in, changed the title to She Drives Me Crazy, and Roland tried singing it in an unmistakable falsetto. And suddenly, everything clicked. It was a number one hit in the U.S. and Canada for the Fine Young Cannibals. She Drives Me Crazy on Bryan Adams Radio.

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0: that, we find ourselves at the end of another week of great rock and roll. Thanks for joining. Hope to see you back next week. Same time, same place. Until then, you know the drill. Keep rocking, keep smiling, and roll with the punches.
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18: Hi, I'm Ben Cleary with your Oz FM weather forecast. In eastern Newfoundland tonight, it's mainly cloudy. Tomorrow, partly cloudy in the morning, with a chance of some isolated showers in the afternoon. In central Newfoundland tonight, mainly cloudy with rain or showers developing later. And in central Newfoundland tomorrow, with much the same thing, cloudy with rain or showers. In western Newfoundland tonight, rain or showers with a chance of thunderstorms later. And in western Newfoundland tomorrow, it's the same thing, cloudy with rain or showers and a risk of thunderstorms. In Labrador tonight, mainly cloudy with showers developing later for western areas. And in Labrador tomorrow, mainly cloudy with rain or showers, mainly south and west of Hopedale. I'm Ben Cleary. This has been your Oz FM weather forecast.
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10: Hi, I'm Ben Cleary with your Oz FM weather forecast. In eastern Newfoundland tonight, it's mainly cloudy. Tomorrow, partly cloudy in the morning, with a chance of some isolated showers in the afternoon. In central Newfoundland tonight, mainly cloudy with rain or showers developing later. And in central Newfoundland tomorrow, with much the same thing, cloudy with rain or showers. In western Newfoundland tonight, rain or showers with a chance of thunderstorms later. And in western Newfoundland tomorrow, it's the same thing, cloudy with rain or showers and a risk of thunderstorms. In Labrador tonight, mainly cloudy with showers developing later for western areas. And in Labrador tomorrow, mainly cloudy with rain or showers, mainly south and west of Hopedale. I'm Ben Cleary. This has been your Oz FM weather forecast.
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What's it gonna be, boy? Yes or no? What's it gonna be, boy? Yes?

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Oz was made for playing rock. The Rock of the Rock. 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
1: 6:04, good Monday morning, and we can actually say it is Chanel and Hugh this morning. Gang's back together.
2: Gang's back together. Chanel, so good to be back after a little summer vacay.
1: Yeah.
2: How have you been? How is it, your vacation on the West Coast?
1: Good. Yeah, West Coast was awesome.
2: Fantastic.
1: Yeah, how was Twillingate in Ontario?
2: Great. Visited her family, my wife's family, and my family over a couple weeks. It was a busy couple weeks, but I got a lot of good stuff in there. Was recently
1: very
2: just
1: nice.
2: Out fishing, just cod jigging Saturday morning. Yesterday we drove back to town, but tons of fun, lots of time spent with good people, and plenty of stuff to eat and drink.
1: Looking a little tan.
2: I spent a good bit of time outdoors.
1: Yeah, very nice.
2: I see you're still wearing long sleeve shirts in the middle of August.
1: I certainly am. Doubled up on the long sleeves this morning, just in case. You never know. It was a good weekend, though. Beautiful out.
2: Gorgeous weekend.
1: Yeah.
2: Absolutely. Did you get up to much?
1: Parents were in town this weekend. Friday
2: Lovely.
1: Night, I played out in Smuggler's Cove.
2: Oh,
1: down
2: nice.
1: In Buren. It was so fun. They had like a biker's weekend on the go out there.
2: Right on.
1: The Route 10, 210 fun run.
2: Oh, the Heritage Riders.
1: Riders. Yeah.
2: Yes.
1: It was great.
2: Good stuff.
1: Yeah. So much fun.
2: Wicked.
1: So hopefully I'll be back again next year. You never know.
2: You never know. Tons of summer fun all over the place.
1: Absolutely.
2: Saw a bunch of people out and on the go over the weekend. And as we're strapping in for another work week, we hope you're along with us.
1: Yes, we are kicking off your morning with Foreigner Urgent on Oz Mornings.

0: Every generation thinks their music is the best. Okay, we won't argue. 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
1: Oz FM, it is 610 with Hugh and Chanel. We've got a brand new contest for you this week.
2: We are going to be giving away a deadly grand prize of a Blackstone grill. Have you seen these, Chanel?
1: Oh, yeah. A hot item this summer, certainly.
2: Big time. I don't have anything like this, but I would absolutely love to get my hands on one. And you could win it just by playing our little guessing game.
1: Yeah, so we've got some hidden gems in mind this week. And every morning, if you listen throughout the show, we're going to give some clues. The first person to guess whatever it is will be entered for that Blackstone.
2: And that draw coming up on Friday, right?
1: That's right. Yeah.
2: Good stuff. Okay, so it's 6:10. Well, 6:11 now. The clock just rolled over, but we're still in time for this morning's clue, which is, well, we're going to get more and more specific as we go along. So we're going to start a little bit general. This event may not be the province's largest festival, but it's still a staple of summertime.
1: Okay, so you want to submit your answers, give us a text on the Oz line, 709-576-6936. If you're a winner today, you could be entered for that Blackstone. And if we don't get a winner, more clues throughout the morning.
2: 7:10, your next chance.

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4: 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I love it.
5: 6:16, and it was a beautiful weekend. Hoping that's going to continue into this week, but not so sure.
6: Oh, no.
5: No.
6: Everybody in Twilio, and by everybody, I mean like not that many people, but several people did say to me when we went there just for a week after visiting some family in Ontario that, yeah. Oh, you must have brought the good weather from St. John's. I'm like, I don't think you're overrating how good St. John's summer has been.
5: Yeah, usually it's the opposite. People are sure. Like, oh, you live in St. John's, you come from fog.
6: But yeah. No, it's, you know, it was pretty decent all over the island last week from what I saw.
5: Yeah.
6: And this week, well, we're hoping for a little more of the same. At the very least, we're going to see temperatures that are pretty decent. Rainfall warning is in effect along the southern shore. Not a great start, won't lie. Showers or a chance of showers for all, and a risk of thunder showers in central. Now, we are getting some sunny breaks for central and the Avalon this afternoon before changing off to rain again with highs in the mid to low 20s, but feeling closer to 30 with the humidity. And then we're going to see more rain tonight. Showers or a chance of showers across the island with lows around 19. But Chanel, I'm an optimist, so I see sunny breaks for central and the Avalon this afternoon, and I say that's gonna give me a chance to get outside and barbecue. Ooh. And then head back inside before the rain starts.
5: Okay.
6: Back up.
5: Probably
6: that's
5: dog walking there too.
6: Gonna do my best.
5: Yeah. Okay. It looks like a nice day, at least for partially a little bit in the afternoon. We do have a cruise ship arriving in St. John's today, so a big welcome to our visitors. Just a little bitty one. Looks like around 200 passengers and crew aboard that one. Not much happening on the roads this morning. It is a little wet out on the West Coast, so just take your time and drive safe. Could be a little foggy in places as well. But if you see anything, let us know. Call or text the Oz Line 709-577 6-6936.

0: Please, every breath you take on Oz Mornings. It is 6:26, Hugh and Chanel with you. Little QE back from vacation after 2 weeks off.
1: That's right.
0: How did it feel getting up this morning?
1: You know what? Honestly, not as bad as I thought.
0: No?
1: I got up at my first alarm and thought, all right, now how bad am I going to be? And then I went to the bathroom with my eyes completely closed. And and then I thought, okay, maybe this isn't exactly what I'm used to. But then, you know, after a few sips of water, turned on the television just for something to open my eyes.
0: Right.
1: And I'm doing okay this morning.
0: Wow.
1: I haven't even had a first sip of coffee left.
0: First alarm. I never do one alarm.
1: Never do one alarm?
0: No.
1: Okay.
0: And you're doing it back after 2 weeks. That's impressive.
1: It's not as bad as I thought. Now, getting to my desk this morning, I was like, now, what do I do again? What do I do for
0: How do
1: work?
0: I turn this thing on?
1: Exactly.
0: Yeah, that's true.
1: How was it when you came back from vacation a couple weeks ago?
0: Not too bad either. It was weird not having you here.
1: Sure.
0: We haven't been together in over 3 weeks now.
1: That's right.
0: This almost a month.
1: This is the first show we've done together since like the beginning of August.
0: Yeah, that is crazy.
1: That's
0: hard to believe it's the end of August already.
1: And what do we do again? This is a radio show, right?
0: Yeah. I think we'll figure it out together.
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0: Doucette, Mama Let Him Play on Oz Mornings. It is 6:37, Hugh and Chanel with you. Monday, August 24th. It's the last week of August already.
1: It's ridiculous. Ugh. Well, I guess next Monday is also August because
0: technically
1: Tuesday is going to be the 1st of September. But yeah, this is the last full week of August. Ooh. And for this week, well, we haven't done one of these in a while, but looking at the days today for August 24th, it's can opener day for some reason or other. Chanel, okay. I got to tell you, I run through can openers like it's paper towels.
0: Really?
1: It's crazy how often I ruin my can openers.
0: It's got to be because you're left-handed.
1: You're probably right. And I don't know how it works, why there are right-handed and left-handed can openers.
0: Yeah.
1: But, like, I'm sure that has something to do with it.
0: I wonder, can you buy left-handed can openers?
1: Well, yeah, you can. But here's the thing. They cost $1 million because you got to buy them from, like, a specialty shop because no place actually stocks left-handed can openers.
0: Remember those, like, electric ones that were screwed to the bottom of the cupboard?
1: Okay, I never had one.
0: No, we had one back in the 90s.
1: Fancy. Speaking of fancy, it's waffle day. What are you putting on yours?
0: Ooh, maple syrup for sure. Mm-hmm. But if I'm going a little fancy, maybe whipped cream and bananas.
1: Okay. Butter's hard to say no to. I mean, like, butter just goes with everything. There's that great Parks and Rec quote where Andy Dwyer has that sudden revelation where butter's his favorite food because it goes in everything he likes.
0: Yeah, I guess that's a good point.
1: And today is also weather complaint day. And Chanel, we're chock full of those. We're professionals at that.
0: We can only complain today.
1: That's it. Get them in today. Tomorrow, they're no good.

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1: That's cool.
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0: Lunchbox 20, 3 a.m. on Oz Mornings. It is 6:46. Hugh and Chanel, the gang's back together this morning.
1: Boy, it's feeling like 3 a.m. First day back to the morning show. Come on.
0: I guess, yeah, probably for you it is.
1: But I was visiting family over my little summer vacation there. And yeah, I'm 36 years old, but there's still things of mine at my parents' house.
0: Yeah. Same here.
1: I read a stat online recently that 46% of adults in general still keep stuff at their parents' house. So basically half of adults out there. Okay. And honestly, I'm surprised it's not over half.
0: I'm surprised too. Did she make you bring stuff home with you?
1: She is always trying to give me things and stuff my bag as full as possible, okay, which is so sweet of her. But the storage locker at my parents' condo,
0: there's
1: things in there that we've gone through and like, oh, do you want this? I can't fit it this time, Mom. Maybe next time.
0: That's true. Because you have to fly, it's a little bit harder for you to take stuff back.
1: What about yourself?
0: Yeah, I definitely still have stuff, but the stuff that I still have at my parents' house, they would have had to travel with from Ontario.
1: Oh, right. They relocated.
0: They did get rid of a lot of stuff, but they also do still have a few boxes.
1: Do they still try and send you with full bags whenever home whenever you visit?
0: Yes.
1: Fair enough.
0: They always have a little bag of things for me.
1: Gotta love them.
0: Yeah, it's pretty nice. We were talking about my dirt bike over the weekend.
1: Yeah.
0: They still got my old dirt bike.
1: Did it fit in your bag?
0: No, it doesn't fit in my bag.
1: Mom.
0: I probably don't even fit on it anymore, but man, they still got it.
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1: Good morning. It is 6:56. Prime Minister Mark Carney said he walked away from a tentative trade deal with the United States this weekend after Donald Trump made unacceptable requests. The U.S. is expected to go ahead with new 50% tariffs on $20 billion worth of goods, and Canada will match those effective September 8th. Premier Tony Wakeham sent a message of support saying he stands with Team Canada. And Saturday evening, after a small plane crashed in a boggy area near Paddy's Pond, emergency crews responded, found the aircraft, and the two men on board were able to get out on their own, then taken to hospital with minor injuries. The Transportation Safety Board of Canada is investigating the crash. And police in Bonavista are looking for help in locating missing 63-year-old Jill Bidgood. She was last seen on August 13th at her home in Maberly. Jill is 5'9", 160 pounds, with very curly, short black hair. Friends say she often hikes the trail between Maberly and Little Catalina. Anyone with information should contact police. And the Blue Jays fell 8-3 last night to the Yankees to wrap up their series in New York. Elsewhere, the Cubs blew up the Mariners 19-2. Boston edged out San Francisco 5-4, and the Dodgers blinked the Pirates 4-0. Today, the Jays get a rest day before beginning a homestand.
2: Taking a look now at weather, we have a rainfall warning in effect along the southern shore. We'll see showers or a chance of showers for all. Risk of thunder showers in central today, but some sunny breaks for central and the Avalon this afternoon before changing over to rain again later. Highs in the mid to low 20s, but feeling closer to 30 with humidity. So it is going to be warm and muggy today. Some showers or a chance of showers for all tonight with lows around 19 degrees. We have a little cruise ship arriving in St. John's this morning. So a big welcome to our visitors. Of course, some parking restrictions will be in place downtown. Construction taking place on Country Road Bridge in Bay Roberts, so you can expect delays there continuing all week long. And your usual slowdowns are on the Foxtrot Access Road and the Portugal Cove Road. If you see anything else, let us know. Call or text the Oz line 709-576-6936.
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1: Good morning. It is 7:07. Hugh and Chanel with you. Want a chance to win a Blackstone?
4: Yeah, we have a brand new contest on the go. We're still trying to figure this thing out.
1: Yes, and big thanks to our friends at Freshwater Motorplex.
4: Yes, absolutely.
1: Yeah, this is going to be great.
4: They're the ones that hooked us up with this 22-inch Blackstone grill. I love something like this. I've seen tons of videos of people cooking on these, never used one myself, but man, this would be an awesome thing to add to my my house.
1: Yeah, Stephen and I were saying when we announced the contest on Friday that like you can cook kind of any meal on this.
5: Sure.
1: You can do breakfast, you can do like normal barbecue stuff.
4: Yep.
1: It's pretty wicked.
4: Grill what you like with this thing, but you're only going to be in Friday's grand prize draw for the grill if you get today's mystery right. So we're looking for little hidden gems around Newfoundland and Labrador. And this could be anything. This could be a town. This could be a beach. It could be a restaurant. It could be a person, for all we know. Just any sort of hidden gem around the province.
1: That's right. And 610, 710, 810, all week, we're going to be giving away some clues.
4: So we gave away one at 610. Should we repeat it or just give away this one?
1: We probably could.
4: Okay. So the one we did at 610, and we'll just feel this contest out. It could be slightly different tomorrow. What we said at 610 was this event may not be the province's largest festival, but it's still a staple of summertime.
1: Okay.
4: Still a staple of summertime, apparently a tongue twister for me.
1: I guess so.
4: So it's a festival we're looking for.
1: Yeah, some sort of event we're looking for, but you had a few guesses on the Oz line already, but no.
4: None correct.
1: No,
4: okay.
1: That's right.
4: So here's your second clue. You can attend this 5-day celebration on the Avalon Peninsula.
1: Okay.
4: That's another couple little bits of information there for you.
1: Maybe that helps narrow it down. Get in your guesses on the Oz line. Text us now, 709-576-6936.

0: Beatles, While My Guitar Gently Weaves, Chanel and Hugh, the gang back together.
1: Woo!
0: Woo! You're back from vacation. Spent a few days in Ontario.
2: Spent a week in Ontario and a week in Twillingate.
0: Nice.
2: Visiting family was the entire purpose of both trips and had a deadly time. Wife went with me for both and yeah, it was just awesome.
0: Very nice.
2: So.
0: You were saying that your mom's still hanging on to some of your old stuff?
2: My mom's still got, of course, the things that I expect my mom to have, right?
0: Yeah.
2: When I think of my parents' place, I think of a few things that are guaranteed to be there. Like, first up, they're going to have 15 decks of cards.
0: Okay.
2: I'm sure there's no less than that.
0: Yeah.
2: Big time game family, whether it be a card game, did tons of board games while visiting that side of the family and whatnot. So 15 decks of cards. 30 bottles of red wine. That's absolutely in the house somewhere.
0: Interesting.
2: You gotta be well stocked.
0: Yeah.
2: It just makes sense. Mom makes her own wine. It is what it is. You're gonna find it there at all times. And anchovies, another staple of the Campbell household.
0: Ooh.
2: My mom is one of, like, it's gotta be like 1%, maybe less than 1% of people who loves anchovies on pizza.
0: Okay.
2: I thought it was kind of more of a joke thing than anything else.
0: But, I thought so too.
2: But no, mom lives for it. Always. What about yourself?
0: I don't know. I haven't really thought of anything yet.
2: Okay.
0: Yeah.
2: Fair enough. While Chanel's thinking of things that you're guaranteed to find at your parents' place, let us know. We got a post up on social media. Hit us up on the Oz line. Call or text 709-576-6936.
0: Not something my parents have, more like a grandparent thing, but what is with the spoon collection?
2: The
0: one hung on the wall. They're
2: yes.
0: everywhere.
2: Yes.
0: What is with that?
2: Gotta have. What do you expect a household to stand without a spoon collection on the wall?
0: I guess.
2: It's insanity.

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1: Good morning, it is 7:26. A man accused of murder will appear in court today. Corey Snook is facing a number of charges, including first-degree murder following a shooting last year on Salter Place in St. John's, where a man was found dead inside a home with a gunshot wound. Snook has been held in custody since his arrest, and his preliminary inquiry begins today. Now, just before 9 last night, emergency crews were called to a house fire on Kildare Place in the east end of St. John's. Firefighters discovered a small fire had started from a bathroom vent fan, and while the fire itself caused little damage, crews were forced to tear down the entire bathroom ceiling. No injuries were reported, but upwards of 10 people have been displaced. And police in Bonavista are looking for help in locating missing 63-year-old Jill Bidgood. She was last seen on August 13th at her home in Maberly. Jill is 5'9", 160 pounds, with very curly, short black hair. Friends say she often hikes the trail between Maberly and Little Catalina. Anyone with information should contact police. And the CFL's Week 12 wrapped up last night with the BC Lions winning their fourth straight game 30-16 over the Rough Riders. Week 13 begins Friday when Winnipeg hosts Montreal.
2: Taking a look now at weather, we do have a rainfall warning in effect along the southern shore. Showers or a chance of showers for all. A risk of thunder showers in central. Some sunny breaks for central and the Avalon this afternoon. So that's pretty nice, but it is going to change to rain again this evening. Highs in the mid to low 20s today, but feeling closer to 30 with humidity. And showers or a chance of showers for all tonight with lows around 19. Keep in mind, we do have some parking restrictions in place on Harbor Drive. A little cruise ship arrived in St. John's this morning. Big welcome to our visitors. Some construction taking place on Country Road Bridge in Bay Roberts, so you can expect delays in that area. And still lots of construction happening across the island. Of course, still seeing delays at the Fox Trough Access Road and in and around the Portugal Cove Road area. So give yourself some extra time to get wherever you're headed. And if you see anything, let us know. Call or text the Oz line 709-576-6936.
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1: Good morning, 7:34. Hugh and Chanel with you, the gang. Finally back together after both being off for a week or so, spending some time with family.
2: Yeah, we had some little alternating summer vacation.
1: We did. Both got a chance to go see our parents at home.
2: You know what happened when I was visiting my grandparents?
1: What's that?
2: Is we need to open like a package of something. So somebody said, okay, get the scissors. So got the scissors. And I got the biggest flashback to my childhood because it's just the rustiest old pair of like brown, black, just plain metal scissors.
1: Yeah.
2: I said, I remember those scissors. And they're like, well, yeah, these are our scissors. Like, we have one pair. We only need one pair,
1: I guess.
2: But then they told me the story behind it. And I didn't know it until now that this was my, I guess, great grandfather's scissors from the war that he would cut other soldiers' hair in the bunkers with.
1: No way.
2: Like, that shouldn't be just the scissors that you open a plastic package with, but they're like, no, that's scissors.
1: They don't belong in the junk drawer. They need to be framed. Right? That's cool.
2: Isn't that wild?
1: Wow.
2: And that's what they use for everything.
1: Are they going to keep handing them down?
2: I have no idea. Didn't ask.
1: You got to put your name on those.
2: On those scissors? Yeah. Nothing's going on those scissors. You kidding me?

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0: It's Roxette with the look, 744 on Oz Mornings. Hugh and Chanel with you, gang, back together this morning. And Summer Cruiser Team was out and about, of course, all weekend long.
1: And when you see the Oz FM Summer Cruiser Team, well, that means a couple things. Number one, they've got some free stuff on board the cruiser for you.
0: That's right.
1: We send them out every single weekend with the cruiser, absolutely jam-packed with free goodies for you. Mm-hmm. And we don't want them to bring it back here. We want you to have it.
0: And not much left of the summer. I guess really only a few official weekends left.
1: Exactly. The other thing it means is you're filling out a ballot for $100 in free gas.
0: That's right.
1: So over the course of the weekend, if you ran into the Oz FM Summer Cruiser Team and filled out a ballot for $100 in free gas, you're probably listening for your name right now. We've got a ballot in front of me right now that Leah Lehman filled out. And Leah, in order for you to claim your $100 gas card, we need you to call the Oz line in the next 10 minutes. So it's 7:46 right now. By 7:56, we need to hear from Leah Lehman on the Oz line, 709-576-6936.
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0: Birdie and the Blowfish. I go blind on Oz Mornings. It is 7:40 and we are still looking at 7:50. We're still looking for Leah.
1: Leah Lehman, we need you to call the Oz line basically by the end of this song.
0: Yeah, only about 4 or 5 minutes.
1: Claim if you want to claim that $100 gas card from filling out a ballot with the Cruiser team. One more time, Leah Lehman, we need to hear from you on the Oz line. If you know Leah, give her a heads up. 709-576-6936.

0: Loverboy, the kid is hot tonight. It is 7:54, and Leah got in just under the wire.
1: We got her. Seconds to go, and Leah called us to claim her $100 gas card.
0: Yeah, less than a minute left of that song,
1: done.
0: And the phone starts ringing. I was like, oh my gosh,
1: yeah.
0: She's gone.
1: So congrats, exciting. Leah, and me watching for the Cruiser team every weekend left this summer to fill out a ballot for another chance at $100 in free gas.
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1: Good morning. It is 7:55. Prime Minister Mark Carney said he walked away from a tentative trade deal with the United States this weekend after Donald Trump made unacceptable requests. The U.S. is expected to go ahead with new 50% tariffs on $20 billion worth of goods, and Canada will match those effective September 8th. Premier Tony Wakeham sent a message of support saying he stands with Team Canada. And just before 9 last night, emergency crews were called to a house fire on Kildare Place in the east end of St. John's. Firefighters discovered a small fire had started from a bathroom vent fan, and while the fire itself caused little damage, crews were forced to tear down the entire bathroom ceiling. No injuries were reported, but upwards of 10 people have been displaced. And Saturday evening, after a small plane crashed in Boggy Harbor near Paddy's Pond, emergency crews responded, found the aircraft, and the two men on board were able to get out on their own, then taken to hospital with minor injuries. The Transportation Safety Board of Canada is investigating the crash. Yeah, pretty alarming when I saw a plane crash by Paddy's Pond.
0: Oof,
1: my
0: yeah,
1: goodness.
0: That's scary
1: just
0: stuff.
1: Just must have been one of those little guys, though.
0: Yeah, still scary. Taking a look now at weather. Wet and muggy. We do have a rainfall warning in effect along the southern shore. Some showers or a chance of showers for all this morning. Risk of thunder showers in central as well. But we are going to see some sunny breaks for central and the Avalon this afternoon. Things going to clear up briefly before changing to rain again tonight. Highs in the mid to low 20s, but feeling closer to 30 with humidity today. And chance of showers or showers for all tonight with lows around 19. We do have some parking restrictions in place on Harbor Drive. A little cruise ship arrived in St. John's this morning. Big welcome to our visitors. Construction taking place in many spots across the island, including Country Road Bridge in Bay Roberts. So you can expect delays all week there starting today. And of course, in and around the Foxtrot Access Road, Portugal Cove Road. If you see any other slowdowns, let us know. Call or text the Oz line 709-576-6936.
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0: Goo Dolls, Iris, and Oz Mornings. It is 8:07. Hugh and Chanel with you. The gang's back together with brand new contest on the go this week.
1: Oh, yeah. We're giving away a Blackstone grill. I'd love to own one of these.
0: Oh, definitely.
1: And we are giving away one of these at the end of the week with a little game about Newfoundland's hidden gems.
0: That's right. A big thank you to our friends at Freshwater Motorplex.
1: Yes.
0: We're talking all about hidden gems across the province. And this morning, we gave away a couple clues already.
1: Right. So we give away clues at 6:10, 7:10, and 8:10, if we even make it to 8:10.
0: True.
1: Because, well, let's just recap what we told people so far.
0: All right.
1: Right. At 6:10, we said this event, so it's an event we're looking for,
0: yeah,
1: may not be the province's largest festival, but it's still a staple of summertime. And then at 7:10, we added a little context. You can attend this 5-day celebration on the Avalon Peninsula.
0: Okay.
1: And we got a ton of guesses.
0: Yep. So that narrowed it down a little bit. And honestly, it was enough for Andy.
1: Andy had a couple guesses, but took a little more time to think about it. And I think it was 7:34 when he realized, oh, wait a minute. I think it's Squid Fest.
0: Yes, it is.
1: And well done, Andy.
0: Well done. Didn't even need the third clue.
1: I know, right? Yeah. The third one really would have given it away. The third one that we would have done right now is it shares a name with an aquatic animal.
0: Yeah.
1: So a ton of people would have got Squid
0: Fest. Makes it kind of easy.
1: At that point.
0: I love the hats they wear for Squid Fest.
1: They're fantastic.
0: They're so much fun.
1: It's excellent. Yeah. Andy, I don't know if you got a squid hat or not, but you were thinking Squid Fest and you are in Friday's draw for that Blackstone grill.

0: The Clash on Oz Mornings. It is 8:19 with Q and Chanel. Today we are talking about something you're guaranteed to find at your parents' house.
1: Noreen wrote in to say a ton of toilet paper always at her parents' place.
0: Okay.
1: Maybe they learned a lesson from COVID, or maybe they're just OG toilet paper stockers.
0: Yeah, they just love to stock up.
1: I mean, hey, if you're getting your toilet paper at Costco, that's kind of inevitable.
0: That's true.
1: It's always a large amount of toilet paper.
0: Definitely.
1: She also said flashlights and tools that are unopened.
0: I don't know
1: what that says about Noreen's parents.
0: Noreen's going to stockpile of tools as well.
1: If you're still listening, please tell us about these unopened tools and flashlights.
0: Yeah, very interesting.
1: Where does that come from?
0: Renee says she's got plastic containers of any shape and size.
1: Yes.
0: A lot of people mentioning butter tubs.
1: Yes.
0: Things like that.
1: If you're not using your butter tubs, like the good ones at least, to store food, what are you doing?
0: Yeah. She also mentioned phone books from many, many years ago.
1: What?
0: Lots of photo albums and even paper maps.
1: Paper maps.
0: I think some of that can probably go.
1: Yes, definitely the old phone books.
0: Yeah, and the paper maps. Are you really using those these days? I don't know. Let us know what's something you're guaranteed to find at your parents' house. Call or text the Oz line or let us know on social media.

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1: Good morning. It is 8:25. Prime Minister Mark Carney said he walked away from a tentative trade deal with the United States this weekend after Donald Trump made unacceptable requests. The U.S. is expected to go ahead with new 50% tariffs on $20 billion worth of goods, and Canada will match those effective September 8th. Premier Tony Wakeham sent a message of support saying he stands with Team Canada. And a man accused of murder will appear in court today. Corey Snook is facing a number of charges, including first-degree murder following a shooting last year on Salter Place in St. John's, where a man was found dead inside a home with a gunshot wound. Snook has been held in custody since his arrest. And just before 9 last night, emergency crews were called to a house fire on Kildare Place in the east end of St. John's. Firefighters discovered a small fire had started from a bathroom vent fan, and while the fire itself caused little damage, crews were forced to tear down the entire bathroom ceiling. No injuries were reported, but upwards of 10 people have been displaced. And the Blue Jays fell 8-3 last night to the Yankees to wrap up their series in New York. Elsewhere, the Cubs blew up the Mariners 19-2. Boston edged out San Francisco 5-4, and the Dodgers blanked the Pirates 4-0. Today, the Jays get a rest day before beginning a homestand.
2: Taking a look now at weather, we are going to see rain ending this morning, becoming sunny for Central and the Avalon. A chance of showers on the West Coast this afternoon. Highs in the mid to low 20s, but feeling closer to 30 with humidity today. So it's going to be nice and warm. Then showers or a chance of showers for all tonight with a low of 19. We do have some parking restrictions in place on Harbor Drive in St. John's. A little cruise ship arrived in downtown this morning, so big welcome to our visitors. We do have some construction taking place on Country Road Bridge in Bay Roberts as well, so you can expect delays all week long starting today. And speaking of delays, a little slow going around the Fox Trap Access Road, around the Portugal Cove Road construction as well. If you see anything, let us know. Call or text the Oz line 709-576-6936.
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0: Sugar Ray Fly on Oz Mornings. It is 8:36. Hugh and Chanel back together after some family vacation. Both of us had a chance to spend some time with family.
1: So after visiting family, we're thinking about the things you're guaranteed to find at your parents' place.
0: Yes, and getting some really good comments on social media. Rhonda says, tickle trunk with some chips.
1: Okay.
0: Lots of nickels for card games.
1: Nickels for card games.
0: That's a good
1: fantastic
0: one. Yeah, I would say that's pretty common in my house, too. You got to have the coin stash.
1: Sure.
0: Be ready for a game
1: at all
0: times.
1: You got to step it up, Chanel. Where are the quarters? Where are the loonies?
0: Okay.
1: Let's put some very minorly higher stakes on the line.
0: Okay, we could do that.
1: Owen says, a basket on the kitchen table with prescription pill bottles in it. That's hilarious. Owen.
0: Very specific.
1: Yes. Oh, you know your parents are a certain age when the pill bottles and baskets start popping up.
0: Definitely,
1: It's just homier when the pills are in a basket.
0: I guess so. Somebody texted us saying so much Christmas wrap.
1: Hilarious. That's
0: a
1: great.
0: Good one too.
1: Yes. Love it. Keep getting yours in. 709-576-6936 or on social media. The things you're guaranteed to find at your parents' place.

0: David Bowie and Mick Jagger dancing in the street. It is 8:44. Hugh and Chanel with you. Today we are talking about something you're guaranteed to find at your parents' house.
1: A lot of people saying sweets.
0: Oh, yeah.
1: That's a big time one. Dad's the big sweet tooth in my family. So always cookies. Everywhere cookies. Not even that much.
0: No?
1: Honestly, I think if she did, it would be a bigger problem than it is now.
0: Okay, interesting. Yeah, a lot of people saying cookies, desserts, different sweets, things like that. Cindy says candy.
1: Yeah, absolutely.
0: Yeah.
1: Terry Lynn saying some Diet Pepsi's always around at the parents'
0: place.
1: Gotta
0: have Pepsi. Few different people saying Pepsi. Ronnie says Fudgio cookies.
1: Okay, yes, that's what I'm talking
0: about.
1: That's
0: very specific, and that used to be in my house all the time, too.
1: 100%, and that's right in line with Dad's sweet tooth.
0: So good.
1: Sophia has homemade beets at her parents' place, guaranteed every time. And different homemade, like, pickled or jellied things like that make a lot of sense.
0: Yep, jarred stuff.
1: Visiting the in-laws in Twillingate, and they've always got their own rhubarb relish ready to go. Always ready to rock.
0: That's
1: in the
0: different.
1: Kitchen.
0: Yeah. I feel like a lot of Newfoundlanders have a deep freeze stocked full. Different types of fish.
1: Oh, 100%. That's what
0: moose meat.
1: That's what you gotta do.
0: Yeah, definitely.
1: We've also got Rick saying, guaranteed there's a big old box of Tetley tea at the parents' place.
0: Oh, of course.
1: If you're not stocked with tea, what are you even doing? Are you prepared for daily life?
0: I don't know. Let us know what's something you find every time at your parents' house. Call or text the Oz line or let us know on social media.
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0: Cardi Bentall, Something to Live For. It is 8:55 on Oz Mornings, talking about something you're guaranteed to find at your parents' house. And Mary says TV in the kitchen.
1: Yes, love it.
0: Yeah, radio or a TV in the kitchen. I never had that growing up, though.
1: We had both.
0: Did you?
1: TV in the kitchen and a radio in the kitchen. Absolutely. No. Well, that's where we'd turn on the radio to find out if there was like a snow day or anything like that.
0: Okay. Mom would usually look that up or listen up to the radio maybe before we even got out of bed.
1: Okay.
0: So, yeah, we didn't have one in the kitchen. I don't remember
1: didn't
0: that.
1: Didn't have a TV
0: And we had
1: either?
0: Strict rules, the TV off when you're at the kitchen table.
1: Okay.
0: Yeah.
1: Fair enough.
0: So no TV or
1: Dinner
0: radio.
1: Dinner time is
0: kitchen.
1: Family time. I understand
0: yeah,
1: that.
0: Definitely.
1: We did not have that. We had family time during commercials.
0: Do you have a TV or radio in your kitchen now?
1: I've got a radio in my kitchen, yeah.
0: Okay.
1: Do you?
0: And you still use it? Nope.
1: Still, by the family tradition of not...
0: my old ways.
1: All right, fair enough.
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2: Chanel, you know what? I did a road trip with the wife to Twillingate over my summer vacation.
1: That's right.
2: And just when we were having a conversation in the car, the conversation led to Who Am I, What Am I.
1: Okay.
2: And then we were playing Who Am I, What Am I with each other.
1: Nice.
2: All the way out.
1: That's so fun.
2: Yeah, so it was great fun and happy to get back on the air on this side of things and hosting another mystery.
1: I know. Nice to have you back. I think we might have picked a tricky one today.
2: I think I'd be shocked if this one goes early.
1: Yeah, but we got a good prize on the line this week. $500 worth of Beauty Tone paint.
2: No way.
1: Yeah.
2: And I'm genuinely saying that. I didn't know that until you told me.
1: That's right.
2: Right. Now.
1: Yeah. So 5 gallons of paint or stain from Beauty Tone on the line, valued at up to $500. We're going to be drawn for that on Friday, but we need to get a winner for today's mystery.
2: It all starts with your yes or no questions. Got one? Call or text the Oz line.
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0: It's a person. It's a thing. It's who am I, what am I?
1: Is it a thing today?
2: Well, Janelle, yes, it is a thing today.
1: Okay.
2: Good one to get out of the way.
1: Yeah.
2: Not a person, not a place. We're looking for a thing.
1: Okay. Nicole wants to know, is it a thing you can fit in a backpack?
2: Yeah, you can fit this thing in a backpack. Yep. That's a pretty good one. We've also got a message from Yuna. Yuna, who says, can you swallow this thing without chewing?
1: Ooh. She also says, welcome back, Hugh.
2: Well, thank you, Yuna. No, you cannot swallow this thing without chewing.
1: No, okay. Is it over $100?
2: No, this thing wouldn't cost you over $100.
1: No.
2: Is it an electronic item?
1: Nope.
2: And Andy wants to know, can you buy it at Costco? I don't think I've ever seen it there.
1: Nope.
2: No.
1: Let's say no.
2: Okay, so no on the Costco, Andy. You're not going to get it if you're heading out, but what could you find? Or what is this thing?
1: Yeah, is it used outside?
2: I guess it could be. Not usually?
1: I would say not usually.
2: Probably
1: yeah.
2: Not. Okay. Is it food? No, nope. It's not a food item.
1: Not food. We need some more yes or no questions. If you can think of any, give us a call or text on the Oz line.
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0: Hey, we're still looking for the answer. Who am I? What am I? On Oz FM.
1: Oz FM, hello.
2: Yes, John Oliver here. Who am I? What am I?
1: Yeah, and you have a yes or no question for us?
2: Yes. Is it used in the kitchen?
1: I don't know. What do you think, Chanel?
3: I would say no. You don't use them in the kitchen.
1: I wouldn't associate this thing with being a kitchen item.
2: Okay.
3: I have a couple that I keep in the kitchen. That might throw people off.
1: Oh.
3: But it's not really a kitchen thing.
2: Oh, you could keep it in the kitchen, though.
3: But yeah.
1: Clearly, Chanel needs to reorganize her cupboards. That's what I'm learning.
3: Do you want to take a guess, John?
2: Is it a measuring tape?
3: No, it's not a tape measure, but I do keep one of those also in the kitchen.
2: Okay.
3: Nice try, John. Thanks.
2: Okay, thank you.
3: Bye.
1: All right, so Chanel's cupboards clearly need a little bit of work, but so does this question.
3: Yeah, okay.
1: Is the answer a photo album? No, I don't think that fits.
3: No. Does this thing make sound?
1: No, this thing does not make sound. Okay, is it bathroom related?
3: Nope.
1: No, I would say a firm no to that one. Do you keep any in the bathroom, Chanel?
3: No, I don't.
1: Okay, probably a good thing.
3: Okay, is it heavy?
1: No, this thing is not heavy.
3: Nope. And is it school related?
1: When I think of this thing, I don't think of school.
3: No. I think you probably could find some at school.
1: Okay.
3: Yeah,
1: I can see that.
3: Maybe.
1: You might be able to find it at school, but not specifically school related.
3: No. Okay.
1: Oh, boy. Is anybody on to anything?
3: I don't know.
1: I think we need some more yes or no questions to narrow this thing down.
3: Certainly do. If you can think of any, give us a call or a text on the Oz line.
0: 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What Am I? 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

0: Santana and Jack Groger. Why don't you and I on Oz Mornings? We're playing Who Am I? What Am I? It's 9:25. Still haven't figured it out yet. We know we're looking for some sort of thing today.
1: I don't think we're anywhere close.
0: Nope.
1: Nobody's got a clue.
0: Nope. It's not electronic.
1: Mm-hmm.
0: Doesn't make noise.
1: That's right.
0: It would fit in a backpack.
1: Yes. You can't buy it at Costco, or at least we don't think so.
0: That's right.
1: Someone wants to know, would you give this thing as a gift? I think that would be a very strange gift.
0: Yeah, I don't think you would. No.
1: A very specific type of person might appreciate it, but it would still be a weird gift to give.
0: Right. Is it something you can play with?
1: Oh, I guess so. Another thing, it would be strange to do that.
0: But yeah, you could.
1: It's possible.
0: Okay.
1: Definitely.
0: We said it's something that you maybe could find in a school. But that... got a lot of guesses on the Oz line after that. People wondering, like, what about an envelope?
1: Okay, sure.
0: Okay. No,
1: nothing like that. Someone wants to know if it's used every day. I would be surprised if anybody uses this every day.
0: Yeah.
1: What do you think?
0: Let's say no.
1: Yeah, we'll say no to used every day.
0: And does it fix things?
1: No, it doesn't fix things, I don't think.
0: No, not really.
1: Nicole wants to know, is it made of metal? Partially.
0: Oof. I guess, yeah.
1: Not entirely.
0: That's a tough one, yeah.
1: There's a little metal involved.
0: There's a little metal involved.
1: Okay.
0: Okay.
1: Nicole, I don't know if that helped you or not, but we are nowhere close.
0: We need some more yes or no questions.
1: Big time. Call or text the Oz line.
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0: Rain ending this morning, becoming sunny for Central and the Avalon. Chance of showers on the West Coast this afternoon. Highs in the mid to low 20s, but feeling closer to 30 with humidity today. And showers or a chance of showers for all tonight with a low of 19.
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0: 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It's Who Am I, What Am I? With Chanel and Hugh.
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2: Yes, hello. Could you tell me if it's something that kids use?
1: Kids would use this thing, yeah. Yep.
2: Kids would use it.
3: I think they would, yeah.
1: What do you think?
2: Okay. I don't know.
1: You weren't expecting a yes?
2: No, I wasn't.
1: Okay.
2: I'll have to think about that now.
1: Okay, sounds good.
3: Who are we talking to?
2: Janice,
3: if you can think of another one, guess, try us back.
2: I will. Okay, thanks a lot.
1: Thanks for your call.
2: Okay, bye-bye.
3: All right, so kids can use it. We said it is something you can play with.
1: Sure, yeah.
3: Not really used outdoors, though.
1: No, that's right.
3: It does have a little bit of metal. Doesn't make noise. It's not heavy.
1: That's right. Someone jumped on the little bit of metal involved thing and asked if it's also maybe made of wood, thinking a mouse trap or something like that.
3: Okay.
1: No, it's not also made of wood, but good thinking on that line.
3: We had somebody else guess clothespin. Very similar.
1: Sure. Makes a ton of sense.
3: Yeah. Another thing we said this morning, I have some of these.
1: Yeah, you do. You said you keep some in your kitchen?
3: I do, yeah.
1: Okay.
3: Do you have some?
1: No, I don't own this. In fact, bouncing off our last caller asking if a kid has used this, I don't think I've used one of these since I was a kid.
3: Okay. Very interesting. Maybe that's helpful.
1: I have no idea, to be honest.
3: Yeah, you never know.
1: Can you buy this thing in a multi-pack?
3: You can.
1: Okay.
3: Yep.
1: Good. Maybe that's helpful, maybe not.
3: I think maybe.
1: I have no idea.
3: All right, get your guesses and questions in on the Oz line.
0: 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Ask a yes or no question and try to solve. 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

0: Glass Tiger and Brian Adams, Don't Forget Me When I'm Gone. It is 9:40. Hugh and Chanel with you. Still haven't figured out today's Who Am I, What Am I?
1: Ooh, man. So what do we know so far? We know you own this thing, I don't.
0: That's right.
1: We know that kids use this thing.
0: Yep.
1: We know that there's a little bit of metal involved.
0: Mm-hmm. It can fit in a backpack.
1: That's right.
0: You can hold it in your hand.
1: That's right. It's not electronic, doesn't make noise, no. Nothing like that.
0: That's right. Not really used outside.
1: You can buy it in a multi-pack.
0: Yep.
1: Ooh, someone wants to know, can you buy this thing at the dollar store?
0: Yes, you can.
1: I think you can buy
0: this
1: thing.
0: That's where I'm usually getting them.
1: Great idea.
0: Okay.
1: If you're going to buy them, that's 100% the spot to go.
0: For sure. Is it a yo-yo?
1: No, it's not a yo-yo.
0: Mm, what about jacks?
1: Jacks. Wow. Do they even sell jacks anymore?
0: I don't know. A few different people are saying jacks, though.
1: Where are you getting that from?
0: I don't know.
1: Maybe the dollar store. I have no idea.
0: Yeah. But no, it is not jacks today.
1: I don't think that the guesses are the way to go right now. Tons of people are getting in very specific guesses, and I don't think anybody's close.
0: Okay. No, I don't think so. Had some guesses for a fridge magnet?
1: No.
0: No.
1: It's not that. It's not a thumbtack. It's not a stapler. None of those things. Maybe figuring out a little bit more about this thing is the way to go. If you have any yes or no questions, call or text the Oz line and we'll try and narrow it down
0: wait,
1: a little
0: further.
1: Did we seriously just
0: get it? Somebody said, is it also made of plastic? Could it be a twist tie or a pipe cleaner?
1: Are you serious?
0: Yeah. Now, I don't know who this person is yet. We're going to have to find out their name. Gertie Rogers.
1: Gertie, as soon as I said nobody's close, Gertie's like, it's Gertie time.
0: Well done. That is super impressive. Congratulations, Gertie. You're going to be entered for our $500 worth of Beauty Tone paint at the end of the week.
1: Pipe cleaner. What a pull. Well done.
2: It could be a person. It might be a thing. Play Who Am I, What Am I? 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Start your day with Hugh and Chanel. Oz Mornings.

0: Bob Seger, Hollywood Nights on Oz FM. The gang is back together. Hugh and Chanel with you. Had so much fun playing Who Am I, What Am I this morning.
1: Pipe cleaner was the answer today. I didn't know if we were going to get that one at all.
0: Yeah, it might have thrown people off when I said that I have some and I keep them in the kitchen.
1: Right. Why are you keeping pipe cleaners in the kitchen?
0: They're good for cleaning straws.
1: Okay. Now, you also said that you keep them in your little craft area. And that makes a lot of sense.
0: Yep.
1: I used, like, the name of the thing is pipe cleaner, but I never even associated it with cleaning things. But you're right. Cleaning straws is a perfect idea for those.
0: Yeah, definitely. So it was a bit of a tricky one today, but Gertie still figured it out.
1: Well done. And keep in mind that this week's prize is a big time one.
0: Yeah.
1: Normally, 2 gallons of Beauty Tone paint at the end of the week. This week, 5 gallons of Beauty Tone paint up
0: that's
1: for grabs.
0: Right. Valued at $500.
1: Ooh, that's going to be a good one.
0: Pretty nice. Yeah. Who Am I, What Am I? 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Paint the rock with the colors of home this year with Beauty Tone. 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And that's not it for us this morning.
1: We're sticking around.
0: That's right. Robert Sean off this week. So we will be sticking around to take you through the morning.
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0: Tragically Hip, Bob Cajun. It is 10:15. Hugh and Chanel sticking around to fill in for Robert Sean this morning. And it's not a bad start to the day out there. Starting to dry up in Corner Brook and seeing the sunshine again in the metro area.
1: That's right. It's currently 19 degrees in the city of St. John's, 15 in Gander, and 20 on the west coast in Corner Brook. So just a little cooler for Central.
0: Okay, yeah, we are going to see a cruise ship arrive in St. John's this morning. Looks like that's probably already here. About 200 passengers and crew on board that one.
2: Oh, just a little cutie.
0: Just a little cutie, yeah. So some parking restrictions will be in place on Harbor Drive. Keep that in mind. Some construction taking place on Country Road Bridge in Bay Roberts. So you can expect delays all week in that area. Delays also at Roach's Line and some backups on the Trans-Canada westbound at Veterans Memorial Highway this morning.
1: Oh, boy. If there's a road, they're working on it.
0: Definitely. If you see anything, let us know. Call or text the Oz Line 709-576-6936.

take my hand and come with me, because you look so fine that I really want to make you mine. I say you look so fine that I really want to make you mine. 4, 5, 6, come on and get your kicks. Now you don't need a

0: Bare Naked Ladies falling for the first time on Oz FM. Hugh and Chanel with you, hanging out for Robert Sean today. Hard to believe there's only like a week left in August.
1: I know, it's wild.
0: Crazy.
1: But today on August 24th, it just so happens to be Can Opener Day. For whatever reason, we're celebrating can openers.
0: Okay.
1: The one kitchen utensil that, whatever you call it, that I cannot keep around.
0: Really?
1: I destroy them. I don't know what it is.
0: Okay, maybe because you're left-handed.
1: I'm sure that has something to do with it, but
0: probably.
1: I don't know how. Like, how am I using it incorrectly? You snap it on, you spin the thing.
0: Yeah, some stuff you can buy, like, left-handed versions of.
1: I know, but it costs you $2,400 for one of these specialized ones. It's just not worth it. I'm just going to keep buying the crappy ones every few months.
0: I guess, yeah.
1: What do you do? It's also Waffle Day. Now we're talking, Chanel.
0: Okay.
1: What are you putting on your waffles?
0: Maple syrup, for sure.
1: Solid choice.
0: If I'm going fancy, maybe, like, whipped cream or bananas.
1: Ooh, okay.
0: Yeah.
1: I'll throw some berries on mine.
0: Okay.
1: Honestly, some butter just goes a long way.
0: Yeah, definitely.
1: Butter goes with everything.
0: Definitely.
1: It's the ultimate food. And today is also Weather Complaint Day. So you hear that, Chanel?
0: Oh.
1: Just today. You're the only day you're allowed to complain about the weather.
0: Right. Today's actually a good day.
1: I know. And we're professionals at complaining about the weather in Newfoundland.
0: Yeah.
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0: Rain ending this morning, becoming sunny for Central and the Avalon. Chance of showers on the West Coast this afternoon. Highs in the mid to low 20s, but feeling closer to 30 with humidity today. And showers or a chance of showers for all tonight with a low of 19.
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0: Oz and Robert Sean.

0: Crazy Talk. It's Chilliwack on Oz Mornings. Good Monday morning. Hope you had a great weekend. Hugh and Chanel hanging out for Robert Sean this morning. My parents actually got to go check out Smuggler's Cove this weekend.
1: First time down there?
0: Yeah, not for me. For them, yes, it was.
1: Nice.
0: But yeah, what a cool area.
1: So you were playing down there. What kind of event was it again?
0: It was the Heritage Riders Route 210.
1: Oh, nice.
0: Run. Yeah, 10th anniversary. It was a great crowd, too.
1: Big amount of people show up?
0: Yeah,
1: That's awesome.
0: Of bikes. It was a great ride around the boot on Saturday. Great weather for it, too.
1: That's wicked.
0: Yeah.
1: Always great to see different parts of the province. I'm glad your parents got to join you for that one.
0: For sure, yeah. And you just got back home from Twillingate.
1: Just did some fishing over the weekend.
0: Nice.
1: So I got the freezer stocked with some cod. I'm a happy camper.
0: Wicked. Whatever you got up to, hope you had a great weekend. We're going to keep your Monday going next with NXS Pretty Vegas on OzFM.

0: 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Hugh and Chanel, the gang is back together.
1: That's right. A
0: couple weeks of alternating summer vacation, spending time with family, the two of us are back together. And Chanel, I know you're not a big breakfast eater.
1: No.
0: But according to a recent study, when you eat breakfast may affect how long you live. According to this study, those who eat their first meal after noon face a 29% higher risk of death from any cause compared to those who eat breakfast between 7 and 8 a.m.
1: Wow, okay.
0: Which is wild.
1: Yep.
0: Now, this must say something about people other than just like the nutrition of what they're putting in their body.
1: I guess. I don't know.
0: But because it says from any cause, so this isn't just like a natural cause thing. It's not based on what you're putting into your body.
1: That's true.
0: So it probably affects your schedule and I don't know. But Chanel, you are one of these people, aren't you?
1: Oh, yeah. This is just another one of these things to add to the list that tells me that I'm going to die young.
0: Every decision you make is just walking you to an early grave.
1: Yeah, I sleep too much. I eat all the wrong things.
0: She's on her farewell tour, folks.
1: Exactly.
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0: Trooper, General Hand Grenade on Oz FM. Hugh and Chanel hanging out with you, talking about something you're guaranteed to find at your parents' house. Both of us just back from a little vacation.
1: Yeah.
0: And some things you find at your parents' house, maybe you wouldn't find at your house.
2: Brittany says a bottle of calamine lotion that expired in 2005.
0: Nope. Yep. That would do it.
2: That's so good. And that's so specific. You know that that's real.
0: Oh, yeah. Right? For sure.
2: Brittany saw that in the medicine cabinet and said, Mom and Dad, do you realize this expired over 20 years ago? And they're like, ah, it's still fine. That'll hold up. She's like, no, guys, like, throw this out. Get a new bottle.
0: Yeah.
2: It's $4.
0: Other people still have paper maps or phone books?
2: Sure. Yeah.
0: What are we doing?
2: Just in case, Chanel.
0: I guess.
2: Parents believe in the just in case.
0: Crazy. Keep letting us know something you're guaranteed to find at your parents' house. Call or text the Oz line or let us know on social media.

0: Matchbox 20 bent on Oz FM. Hugh and Janelle with you talking about something you're guaranteed to find at your parents' house. Somebody texted the Oz line saying wallpaper.
1: Wallpaper,
0: wow.
1: Sure. Yeah, younger generations don't do wallpaper.
0: No, and you haven't seen it in a while either.
1: It's a relic from the past at this point.
0: Yeah.
1: Everard wrote into the show to say at his parents' house, you'd find chocolate finger sticks, Hopkins cheesies, and Diet Pepsi.
0: Okay.
1: And I would say to your parents, why are you drawing the line at Diet Pepsi? Yeah. If you're making the Hawkins cheesies decisions and chocolate fingers, we really going to choose
0: Isn't the Diet Pepsi?
1: Isn't
0: the window at that point?
1: I really think so.
0: Yeah.
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0: Rain ending this morning, becoming sunny for Central and the Avalon. Chance of showers on the West Coast this afternoon. Highs in the mid to low 20s, but feeling closer to 30 with humidity today. And showers or a chance of showers for all tonight with a low of 19.
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0: Blue Rodeo on Oz FM. Hugh and Chanel hanging out with you. Might want to consider gassing up today.
1: We haven't seen an update to gas prices for a few days from the Public Utilities Board.
0: Yeah, last one I think was Saturday.
1: And sometimes we get those like five times a week.
0: Yeah. So you never know what's going to happen with those tariffs coming into effect, too.
1: Well, I'll tell you this, Chanel. I'm no market expert, but when all the news websites and TV stations are showing trade war as the big headline, that doesn't make me think, oh, prices should be going down.
0: No, it's going to skyrocket.
1: It's probably going to go up before it gets any more beneficial out there.
0: Yeah.
1: So maybe a smart move to gas up today. We'll see how she goes.
0: Definitely. We're going to keep the music going next with Billy Idol, Money Money on Oz FM.

0: Rush, Limelight on Oz FM. Hugh and Chanel taking you through the workday. Robert Sean is off this week. Apparently, 56% of office workers don't step outside for a single minute during the entire 7 to 8 hour workday.
1: Come on, guys.
0: You're kind of like that.
1: Wow, you know what? I just had to turn the mirror at myself. You're right. I just straight on plow through my workday.
0: You do.
1: I don't
0: go
1: outside
0: for anything.
1: Just sit
0: at your desk and eat your
1: lunch. Chanel, I've been in this room in the broadcast studio for the entire time we've been in here, except for going to get coffee.
0: That's true.
1: And going to the bathroom because I've already drank too much coffee.
0: True.
1: Those are my only reasons for moving.
0: Yeah, I guess. So today won't be a day where I have left in between, but sometimes I do take a little break after we're done the morning show.
1: Pop out for lunch, grab a bite to eat somewhere, get some fresh air. All great things to do.
0: But not you.
1: Do as I say, not as I do.
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1: Well, Delta Airlines flight heading to Rome from JFK made an unexpected detour last night, diverting to St. John's International Airport. The emergency landing took place close to 11 p.m. on Sunday night because of an engine issue with the aircraft. Emergency crews in the capital city, including St. John's Regional Fire Department and RNC officers, attended the scene. Delta Airlines has sent another aircraft that picked up passengers at about 10 a.m. on Monday morning. And a fire in the east end of St. John's on Sunday evening displaced multiple people. Shortly before 9 p.m., firefighters were called to a home on Kildare Place. When crews arrived on scene, smoke was coming from the home. Jeff Hatcher, platoon chief with St. John's Regional, said that a fire had started near a bathroom vent fan, scorching the area around it. While the fire itself caused little damage, firefighters were forced to tear down the entire bathroom ceiling to ensure that no hot spots remained. No injuries were reported. However, upwards of 10 people have been displaced from the two-unit home, and the Salvation Army was called in to assist those who've been impacted. Your weather forecast now for today in the St. John's area, a mix of sun and cloud with a high near 23. Tonight, mostly cloudy with a low near 19. For Central, a few showers ending near noon today with a high of 23 degrees. Tonight, rain about 2 to 4 millimeters with a low of 18. Finally, for the West Coast, rain ending this afternoon with a high near 24. Tonight, some showers with a low of 19. 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
1: That's right.
0: Yeah. That's right. Huey and Chanel hanging out a little extra today, filling in for Robert Sean. Chanel, would you believe me if I told you that 52% of dog owners have cooked a home meal for their dog in the last month?
1: Wow.
0: This makes a ton of sense to
1: me. That's a lot. So not just getting scraps anymore.
0: No. This is preparing food intentionally for the dog.
1: Yes.
0: And
1: okay.
0: Yes, I've definitely done this.
1: Yeah. I don't do this for Milkshake.
0: No.
1: That's a bit much for a cat, I think.
0: I think so. With cats, the cans have it covered.
1: Yeah.
0: They've got it all figured out for you. It's in can form. Cats are happy. We're happy with that
1: True.
0: Arrangement. We're set.
1: He likes the tubes as well.
0: The tubes?
1: Yeah.
0: Okay. I'm not as familiar with the tubes.
1: Okay. You know what's funny though? My parents will cook for their little dog, Layla.
0: Yeah.
1: But when we were growing up, if they were making for something for supper that we didn't want to have, it was like, oh, you fend for yourself. You have
0: right.
1: to make cereal
0: oh.
1: or toast or something. But no, the dog gets a whole second meal cooked up.
0: The complete
1: what
0: double
1: is this?
0: Standard.
1: Yeah.
0: Absolutely. That's favoritism for the dog 100%. And I'd be lying if I said I didn't get it.

0: Tom Cochran, Red Ryder, Good Times on Oz FM. Hugh and Chanel filling in for Robert Sean. All of us taking our time, getting through a little bit of vacation. Hugh was just off for a couple weeks.
1: Today's the first day back from my summer vacation. I had 2 weeks off, and the dog spent the time with the in-laws in Twillingate.
0: Nice.
1: Getting absolutely ruined.
0: Okay.
1: The dogs are completely spoiled now. They'll make fresh cod or mackerel or boiled moose for them all the time. And now they get back to my place and they're like, kibble? Seriously?
0: Yeah, what is this dog food? That's crazy. Wow.
1: Honest to God, dog food. So yeah, my dogs get spoiled on vacation. But you know what? It's their vacation too.
0: I guess.
1: Proper thing.
0: Yeah, that's funny. I went on vacation as well recently. Had to stock up on all the treats for my neighbor who was coming over to feed Milkshake.
1: Oh, nice.
0: I get home and there's no treats left.
1: They ran through them all.
0: I was like, okay, you certainly got spoiled.
1: She took the things for special occasions and said every day's a special occasion.
0: Yeah, apparently.
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0: Yeah, if you're a listener, you know that on weekends in the summertime, you got to be looking for the Oz FM Summer Cruiser Team out That's on right. the roads. 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
1: Leah, just under the wire this morning, less than a minute to spare.
0: Oh, man. Leah, you really had us sweating this morning,
1: yeah.
0: But she did call in time to claim her $100 gas card. And hey, next weekend, Cruise Team going to be out again with more ballots and more chances to win.

0: Colin James just came back on Oz FM. Hugh and Chanel with you, and we've got a brand new contest on the go this week.
1: Hey, I just came back to the studio from summer vacation.
0: That's right.
1: Got a brand new contest for you where we're giving away a Blackstone grill. Chanel, I'd love one of these.
0: Oh, yeah, me too.
1: Freshwater Motorplex is hooking us up with one for someone who can name some of the province's best hidden gems. So here's how it works. We're picking a different hidden gem every single weekday and giving out clues at 6:10, 7:10, and 8:10. The first person each morning to get the answer correct is in Friday's draw.
0: And today's went pretty quick. We only needed 2 out of 3 of those clues.
1: That's right. Andy was on the ball this morning. So here's what he got it on. The first clue at 6:10 was, it may not be the province's biggest festival, but it's a summertime staple.
0: Okay, so we're looking for some sort of event.
1: That's right. Then we learned you can attend this 5-day celebration on the Avalon Peninsula. And we got a ton of guesses coming in after that one. We went to narrowed it down, 5 days, Avalon Peninsula. Some people fooled because the George Street Festival is 7 days, of course.
0: True.
1: So that wouldn't be it. Others are a little bit shorter, just a weekend. But that was all Andy needed to figure out, that we were looking for Squid Fest.
0: That's right. You know, the one with the fancy hats.
1: Yes.
0: Fancy hats. I guess they're not fancy.
1: I guess they're
0: not. They're fun, though.
1: They are very fun. Well, the last clue, we didn't even get to it, but it would have been, it shares its name with an aquatic animal. We definitely would have got a ton of correct guesses after that.
0: Yeah, that would have given it away for sure.
1: So if you're listening and thinking, all right, that sounds fairly easy, tune in tomorrow. May not be an event, could be a specific place, it could be a person. Who knows what we'll have as tomorrow's hidden gem. Tune in on Oz Mornings.
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0: Back on Newfoundland's Oz FM, Hugh and Chanel. Ooh, a little extra of us here.
1: That's right.
0: As we cover off Robert Sean today. And, you know, it's getting on pretty late in our work day, at least. I'm getting a little hungry. And, Chanel, would you believe me if I told you that TikTok's food content is a major influencer over what young adults eat?
1: Okay, yeah, I can see that.
0: I mean, it makes a ton of sense to me. Yep. Food stuff's popping up on my social media feed all the time. I get sandwiches after sandwiches, and you know what? The algorithm has me absolutely pegged.
1: Okay.
0: It's got me figured out for
1: sure. No surprise, don't get a whole lot of food stuff.
0: You don't?
1: No.
0: How often would you say a month you see some sort of food on social media and you're like, oh, I could do that. That sounds good.
1: Something I could actually eat?
0: Yeah.
1: Oh, not very often.
0: Really?
1: Yeah.
0: Come on, Chanel.

0: Sometimes we're mild.
1: I found your picture today.
0: Sometimes we're loud.
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0: Brian Adams, Lonely Nights on Oz FM. Hugh and Janelle sticking around to fill in for Robert Sean this afternoon. He was just back from vacation.
1: That's right. Spent a little time with family. So we're asking you today, what's something you are guaranteed to find at your parents' house? Anytime you pay him a visit, you know you can find what? For Debbie, she says tons of old Tupperware containers. Mm. Oh, Debbie, yeah. And you know what? I can tell already that they're going to be just like a little bit orange. You know, as soon as
0: they have to be stained a little bit.
1: They have to be stained a little bit.
0: All the old butter tubs.
1: Yes. Oh, man. Especially the ones with the green lids from Costco. Those are some of the best containers out there.
0: Yeah, they're actually pretty good.
1: Somebody texted us to say so much Christmas wrapping paper.
0: Yeah.
1: And I don't know why I find that one hilarious, but it's a thing, especially I find out around the Bay, there's a ton of like older generations that leave Christmas stuff up year round.
0: Yeah.
1: 100%.
0: What is with that?
1: I have no idea.
0: Yeah, and a lot of people mentioning different homemade stuff.
1: Oh, yeah.
0: Cookies, different sweets, things like that. I feel like this is not the case for my parents anymore.
1: No?
0: No, they're trying to look after themselves. They're on a little bit of a diet. And
1: good,
0: I'm like,
1: for them.
0: None of the good snacks anymore.
1: What do they have for snacks now?
0: I don't know, just like healthy like bran muffins.
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0: Hugh Angelelle with you is the box closer together on Oz FM. And today we had a fun one doing Who Am I? What Am I? Something you probably haven't thought about or used in a really long time.
1: For me, that's definitely the case.
0: Yeah.
1: It was pipe cleaners this morning.
0: Yes,
1: I don't think I touched a pipe cleaner since I was a child and used it for a craft of some sort.
0: Okay. They're good for like cleaning out straws and stuff. I keep a couple in the kitchen.
1: Oh, that's smart.
0: Yeah.
1: You look at you, Chanel, teaching me how to adult.
0: But congratulations. We got an answer this morning.
1: Yeah,
0: figured it out.
1: Gertie came through with this one. Well done, Gertie. Had her thinking cap on today. And Gertie, just like that, is in Friday's draw for 5 gallons of Beauty Tone paint. Are we serious?
0: That's right. Up to $500 on the line this week.
1: Yeah, that's a big time prize. Yeah. So make sure you're playing along with Who Am I, What Am I weekdays at 9 o'clock.

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0: Sarah McLachlan, Building a Mystery. Hugh Antonelle filling in for Robert Sean today, and I guess that's about it for us.
1: Oh, man, we've been sticking around for a while here. What a day to come back from summer vacation and doing a little lecture, really getting my radio legs under me.
0: Yeah, finally feels like summer, though. We've had some nice weather.
1: Oh, my goodness. The 2 weeks that I had vacation planned for couldn't have been perfect.
0: Yeah, you need to go away again.
1: Yeah, sounds like a plan. I like it.
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That's a bit of Black Velvet for you. Alanis Miles on Oz FM. Are you enjoying your Monday? I hope you are. It is beautiful. Way to go with the weather and Mother Nature. Bring it on. And it looks like it's going to continue. We'll talk about all that. I had a great weekend. I got to tell you all about that. And we'll talk about these trade wars against Canada and America. They look like they're pretty tangly, but they're both battling it out. So it's a real land of confusion. And now I'm going to play Land of Confusion. I'll be right back.

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0: And that was Kryptonite, Three Doors Down on Oz. And over the weekend, I felt like I had kryptonite on the go. And what I did is I got off work, say, Friday, and I was going to, like, have a good time or whatever. And I said, I'm getting at it. And I started to clean my house. Like, I did the toilets. I did the litter box. I did the, you know, the baseboards. I vacuumed. I mopped. I did it all. Every floor, I only got two floors, but it took me 4.5 hours. And when I got it done, I was like, oh, that is so nice. And it's nice to wake up the next day, isn't it? When everything is clean, oh, it's spotless. Now it'll get rotten again. But anyways, that's what I did Friday night. Hope you had a better time than me, but at least I got everything clean as a whistle.
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0: Happy Monday. I hope you're enjoying this beautiful day. Let's see if it continues. You got to like this weather. For St. John's, Mount Pearl, and the Avalon, tonight you're looking at a bit of rain, 60% chance of drizzle, and fog patches developing overnight in lows of 19 degrees. Tomorrow, mainly cloudy, 60% chance of showers, a bit of fog patches, but they'll go away in the morning, and we'll see a high of 26. Central Newfoundland tonight, you're going to see kind of the same thing. Bit of showers, bit of cloud, and highs of 19. And tomorrow, oh, it'll be nice as well. 60% chance of shower in the morning, but it will leave us and we will see highs of 25 degrees in central west coast of Newfoundland tonight. You're looking at a few showers. It'll end near midnight. Then it'll be cloudy and lows of 18 degrees. And tomorrow, cloudy, periods of rain in the morning, not too much, about 5 to 10 millimeters. And you'll see highs of 23 degrees.
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And that was Elton John, Philadelphia Freedom on Oz. And now it's time for an entertainment check-in. Well, poor Simon Cowell, he is stepping away from America's Got Talent for a little bit because he had this horrible bike accident a few years ago, and now he's recurring this back injury. It's keeping on going. He's having trouble, so hopefully it is a nasty back injury. He had a bad bike accident, so hopefully he gets back to the show. We'll be thinking about him. And Barry Manilow, he also canceled his Las Vegas show after dealing with vocal and technical problems. He's like 83 now, and he's been working his way back after treatment from lung cancer. So hopefully he does all right as well. And happy birthday, Halle Berry. She is celebrating the big 6-0. She marks her 60th birthday now. She had a Mexican getaway with her fiance, Van Hunt. And she looks excellent, absolutely stunning. And 60 looks good on her. Go, Halle, go. And that's your entertainment check-in for today.

0: It is 2:51 in the Odds FM studio. Donnie Love here. How are you making out? Are you enjoying this Monday? Whatever you're doing, I hope you're enjoying it. If you're out around the Gander area, be on the lookout for this Bernedoodle. It is a dog. His name is Reed, and he is missing. So what happened was there was a collision, a big car accident by Little Harbor Turnoff, and the dog got out of the car and he bet it, and they can't find him anywhere. But there's been a sighting Saturday morning near 16th hole in Gander Golf Course, yeah, in that area. So now they've expanded the whole search and they're setting up trail cameras and traps in the area for the dog. Poor little guy. So he's friendly, but a bit skittish. So kind of like me. No, just joking. Yeah, he's friendly, a bit skittish, but he might not come to you. So keep your eyes out for this dog. Let's try to get him home. His name is Reed.
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1: How you getting on out there? It is 3:14. I'm in the Oz FM studio, and I love them playing all these tunes. I got some good ones coming up for you, too. Yeah, you got to stick around. Good oldies but goodies. And, the Canadian-U.S. trade talks, they've fallen apart, have you heard? And Premier Tony Wakeham saying now that Newfoundland and Labrador is standing really firmly behind Premier Mark Carney. Wakeham says the province is supporting the Team Canada approach. That's what they're calling it now, especially what they're dealing with this unpredictable partner in the U.S. And Canada says it'll match now every tariff that America throws at them dollar for dollar. So it's quite a battle, and these tariffs take place September the 8th, so I will definitely keep you up to date. In the meantime, let's just chill out here now and play some Doobie Brothers for you. Listen.

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3: Happy Monday. I hope you're enjoying this beautiful day. Let's see if it continues. You got to like this weather. For St. John's, Mount Pearl, and the Avalon, tonight you're looking at a bit of rain, 60% chance of drizzle, and fog patches developing overnight in lows of 19 degrees. Tomorrow, mainly cloudy, 60% chance of showers, a bit of fog patches, but they'll go away in the morning, and we'll see a high of 26. Central Newfoundland tonight, you're going to see kind of the same thing. Bit of showers, bit of cloud, and highs of 19. And tomorrow, oh, it'll be nice as well. 60% chance of shower in the morning, but it will leave us, and we will see highs of 25 degrees in central west coast of Newfoundland tonight. You're looking at a few showers. It'll end near midnight. Then it'll be cloudy and lows of 18 degrees. And tomorrow, cloudy, periods of rain in the morning, not too much, about 5 to 10 millimeters, and you'll see highs of 23 degrees.
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1: And now it's time for a sports check-in on the DLS. Listen, did you see the Blue Jays? Oh, they didn't do too good. They had a rough go against the Yankees, dropping 8-3 in New York yesterday. It was a tough one, hard game to watch. But now Toronto is looking to get things turned around, hopefully, as the playoff races get tighter and tighter. And over to the CFL, Toronto got the better of Hamilton 39-20 over the weekend, while Saskatchewan edged BC 31-27. And that's your sports check-in for today. Now back to the show.

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1: How are you? I had my mic on and I went, hope you didn't scare you. I forgot my mic was on. I got the hot mic. It is 3:48 in the Oz FM studio. I'm just chilling back here. And you know something? In a couple of weeks, the youngsters will be back to school. Yeah, just a couple of weeks. So what they're saying now, experts are saying, when you're looking for knapsacks for the kids, just don't concentrate on the color and the character. You got to make sure that it fits properly. So what they're saying is the backpack shouldn't sit higher than the shoulders and it shouldn't hang below the waist. And also the straps should be nice and wide and also adjustable and padded. That is the trick. So also look for a light backpack, they're saying, because once you load it up with the books and the lunches and all that, it gets heavy pretty quick. So just, a little bit of...

0: you know, just when I pick out backpacks, I'm like, oh, that's cool. I wouldn't even, if I had kids, I would be just picking the color and the brands and stuff like that and the characters. But I wouldn't ever thought of just, you know, make sure that these features are good for the kids so they're safe. So, yeah, next time, just give a little bit more thought when you're picking out your knapsack.
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1: How you making out there in Newfoundland and Labrador? You making it through this Monday? It's 4:15 now. I had my water, my coffee. I'm going to get my tea. And I just had my chicken breast now and my pasta. So that's what I've been doing and playing all these tunes for you. So listen, over the weekend, it was great. I just chilled out, but not the firefighters. So the firefighters all over Newfoundland, Labrador, they all came together at the Mary Brown Center, and they were doing this Fit Fair Championship, and more than 70 firefighters took place, and they represented like St. John's, CBS, Portugal Cove, St. Phillips, and all around, Witless Bay, everywhere, really. So basically, it was a chance for them to, you know, show their strength and their speed and test them each other. So it was pretty cool. Turnout, there was just blocked with firefighters, and it brought the whole community together. So it was just pretty cool. I thought I would mention it, and definitely thanks for the firefighters. They are our heroes. Here's a bit of Blondie for you, boys. Call me. I'll be right back.

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It might be a thing. Play Who Am I, What Am I? 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Start your day with Hugh and Janelle. Oz Mornings.

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1: Two men and one woman have been found guilty of second-degree murder. A verdict was read to Bradley Morrell, Jason Wells, and Veronica Whalen in Supreme Court in St. John's today. The trio were charged for their involvement in the 2024 death of 31-year-old Dylan Jordan. It happened on Golf Avenue in St. John's. Jordan was stabbed twice and received extensive trauma following assaults from all three. Today, Justice Trina Sims said the evidence shows that all three had different levels of involvement in Jordan's death, but all contributed to his death. It was determined by the court beyond a reasonable doubt that neither of the three acted in self-defense. It was also determined that they all committed this crime with intent. A sentencing hearing has been set for October. Meanwhile, a fire in the east end of St. John's on Sunday evening has displaced multiple people. Shortly before 9 p.m., firefighters were called to the home on Kildare Place. When crews arrived on the scene, smoke was coming from the home. Jeff Hatcher, platoon chief of the St. John's Regional Fire Department, said that a fire had started near a bathroom vent fan, scorching the area around it. While the fire itself caused little damage, firefighters were forced to tear down the entire bathroom ceiling to ensure there were no hot spots remaining. No injuries were reported. However, upwards of 10 people have been displaced from the two-unit home. The Salvation Army was called in to assist those affected. And that's your Oz FM Headline News from the NTV Newsroom. I'm Mary Kate O'Neill.
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3: How you doing, Newfoundland and Labrador? Happy Monday to you. Some weekend. Goodness, there's a payment to be had for that. Some RDF tonight across Metro and Avalon. South winds gusting to 20 kilometers per hour. It's only dropping down to 19, so warm night ahead. Listen to this. Now Tuesday brings highs into the mid-20s, but with the humidity, it's going to feel like it's in the mid-30s. So a sticky, humid day Tuesday. And there is some passing showers behind some sunny breaks before 10 to 15 millimeters falling late in the evening through the overnight. For Central, we do have some showers tonight, even the potential for some thunder showers, bringing 2 to 4 millimeters, 18 degrees your low. The showers increase overnight, kicking off a total of 10 to 20 millimeters. Still, some sunny breaks possible early afternoon, in fact. 24 is going to feel like 31. With a humid day ahead. For the West Coast, a few showers, 2 to 4 millimeters this evening before building into a rainy morning Tuesday. 10 to 15 the total there in terms of the millimeters, with again some sunny breaks through the afternoon. 19 the low tonight. Tuesday's high does hit the low 20s, but again is going to feel like the low 30s. For the Oz FM Weather Center, I'm Ryan Harding.
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1: He's always driving you nuts. I always say that when I hear that voiceover. He's always on an adventure. He's always driving you nuts. I'm just joking, I hope. How are you? It's 4:36 in the Oz FM studio here, just spinning some tunes. I got some Neil Young on the way, Peter Gabriel and the Eagles. How good is that? And you know something? Ryan Harding's coming up in about, I'd say 5 minutes. I'm going to ask him about the weather for the next couple of days, because I think it's going to get really hot, but I think it's going to get really muggy, like 30 degrees. But yeah, we'll unpack that when he'll be up in 5 minutes. And I'm going to ask him about his hike, because he told me he was going on this really cool hike over the weekend. So we're going to see what his weekend plans were and what that hike's all about. Anyways, coming up in about 5 minutes, hang out for Ryan Harding. Here's a bit of Three Doors Down for you. Be Like That.

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1: In studio joining me is Ryan Harding. How are you, bud? How was your weekend?
2: Oh, you need weekends like that.
1: Yeah.
2: Beautiful. It was so good.
1: It was very nice, wasn't it? Yeah. So what did you go at?
2: I was out for a hike. I was out just past Clarenville. Some people call it Burgoyne's Cove. Locals call it Bergen's Cove. Have you been? Have you heard?
1: No.
2: So there's this lovely hike out there. You get to a dirt road. You hike about, I don't know, half hour, 40 minutes down the dirt road, turn into the woods. There's a steady incline up,
1: yeah,
2: and you find

0: an old plane crash that's still in there from the 1950s. Right. It's an old American bomber from the Cold War. Crashed in there. All 23 on board lost their lives. So there's a nice propeller memorial at the top of a summit there. The views are unbelievable.
1: Right.
0: But you're walking past history.
1: Yeah.
0: It crashed and it's just left in there.
1: Yeah.
0: What a day for it too, but I must say it was lovely. How about you?
1: I'd have to check that out.
0: Yeah, do it.
1: I clean my bathroom and I clean my litter box and I clean my mop and I
0: productive.
1: No, I was at it for 4.5 hours. I just went mad.
0: Yeah,
1: I went
0: dialed in.
1: Yeah, and then I passed out and watched a movie
0: because proper thing. Like,
1: but when I woke up, everything was so clean.
0: Nothing better.
1: Do you know
0: than
1: what
0: that.
1: I mean? Like that feeling. I was like, oh, it was so nice. So
0: yeah,
1: it's still now. It's getting rotten.
0: But, yeah, 2 days later.
1: So what's on the go with the weather? Is going to continue.
0: Listen, tomorrow's got a little bit of everything, truly a little bit of everything. So tonight we're going to see some light showers, West Coast and Central. Tomorrow we're going to see some heavy rain pass through, but none of it is going to last the whole day. It likely lasts the longest in the Central region, but the top totals are going to be on the south-facing side of the island. So it's going to be a rainy morning on the West Coast, late morning, afternoon for Central, and then a rainy night on the Avalon through the overnight. The totals are anywhere from 15 to 80 millimeters. Okay. So there's a rain warning on the South Coast of Newfoundland. For St. John's Metro, you're talking a late night rain into tomorrow morning for 10 to 15. Most of Central is close to that 15, 20 mark, as well as a little further north up the West Coast. But the real story tomorrow is the humidity. So you have the rain coming and going, but not really taking up the whole day anywhere. But the humidity has low to mid 20s feeling like low to high 30s.
1: Oh, wow.
0: So that's a sticky one tomorrow.
1: Yeah.
0: You'll feel
1: that. Summer.
0: You'll feel it tomorrow.
1: Yeah. All right, cool.
0: Yeah.
1: That's nice.
0: And a warm one tonight. So the lows are down to like 18, 19 degrees. And the humidity actually starts somewhere in the overnight. So if you wake up in the middle of the night, might have a little bit of a sweat on.
1: Yeah. Well, make some plans for tonight and maybe tomorrow night because it's going to be nice. Maybe an evening barbecue.
0: If you're on the West Coast, lovely evening. If you're in Central, should start to clear up by then.
1: Yeah.
0: Clarenville East, it's more of a night rain. Yeah, so get the stuff done in the day.
1: All right. Well, good to see you. I'll talk to you tomorrow.
0: See you then, buddy.
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I just got a nice email. I wanted to share it with you because it's really sweet. Made my day. She said, "Hey, Donnie, hope all is well. I was having a bit of a hard, uneventful day, but your show is always beyond awesome and always helps me. It gives me great comfort and more than you know." Isn't that nice? Thank you from number one fan, Susie. Thanks so much, Susie. That was so sweet. And you know something? Your message made my day as well. Everybody has bad days and, you know, we're all just trying to get through it. But, you know, those kind words like you gave me, which is really nice. So I'm helping you with your day and you're helping me with my day. Sweet. Here's one for you, Susie. A bit of Santana. Send you a big hug.

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0: And that was And We Dance by the Hooters on Oz FM. It is 5:32 and 33 seconds, just to be exact. The Hooters. Imagine now naming your band the Hooters. Mom would say Sacred Heart. Boss. What? Yes. Just a little heads up here now. In the St. John's area, there is a fire index warning. It's very high, the fire index, and there's been some different restrictions in place now, and I wanted to just, put it in your head so you won't be sparking up. So no fires, even with permits right now, and no outdoor wood-burning fires, and definitely no burning bush fires. So don't be burning your bush. Don't be burning your leaves or your debris, any of that. It's really dry, seriously, and you don't want to take anything for granted. So just be very careful out there, and don't be at it, boys. Don't be sparking up any fires, and pass the word around.
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2: Two men and one woman have been found guilty of second-degree murder. A verdict was read to Bradley Morell, Jason Wells, and Veronica Whalen in Supreme Court in St. John's today. The trio were charged for their involvement in the 2024 death of 31-year-old Dylan Jordan. It happened on Golf Avenue in St. John's. Jordan was stabbed twice and received extensive trauma following assaults from all three. Today, Justice Trina Sims said the evidence shows that all three had different levels of involvement in Jordan's death, but all contributed to his death. It was determined by the court beyond a reasonable doubt that neither of the three acted in self-defense. It was also determined that they all committed this crime with intent. A sentencing hearing has been set for October. Meanwhile, a fire in the east end of St. John's on Sunday evening has displaced multiple people. Shortly before 9 p.m., firefighters were called to the home on Kildare Place. When crews arrived on the scene, smoke was coming from the home. Jeff Hatcher, platoon chief of the St. John's Regional Fire Department, said that a fire had started near a bathroom vent fan, scorching the area around it. While the fire itself caused little damage, firefighters were forced to tear down the entire bathroom ceiling to ensure there were no hot spots remaining. No injuries were reported. However, upwards of 10 people have been displaced from the two-unit home. The Salvation Army was called in to assist those affected. And that's your Oz FM Headline News from the NTV Newsroom. I'm Mary Kate O'Neill.
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3: How you doing, Newfoundland and Labrador? Happy Monday to you. Some weekend. Goodness, there's a payment to be had for that. Some RDF tonight across Metro and Avalon. South winds gusting to 20 kilometers per hour. It's only dropping down to 19, so warm night ahead. Listen to this. Now Tuesday brings highs into the mid-20s, but with the humidity, it's going to feel like it's in the mid-30s. So a sticky, humid day Tuesday. And there is some passing showers behind some sunny breaks before 10 to 15 millimeters falling late in the evening through the overnight. For Central, we do have some showers tonight, even the potential for some thunder showers, bringing 2 to 4 millimeters, 18 degrees your low. The showers increase overnight, kicking off a total of 10 to 20 millimeters. Still, some sunny breaks possible early afternoon, in fact. 24 is going to feel like 31. With a humid day ahead. For the West Coast, a few showers, 2 to 4 millimeters this evening before building into a rainy morning Tuesday. 10 to 15 the total there in terms of the millimeters, with again some sunny breaks through the afternoon. 19 the low tonight. Tuesday's high does hit the low 20s, but again is going to feel like the low 30s. For the Oz FM Weather Center, I'm Ryan Harding.
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And happy birthday, Halle Berry. She is celebrating the big 6-0. She marks her 60th birthday now. She had a Mexican getaway with her fiance, Van Hunt. And yeah, she looks excellent, absolutely stunning. And yeah, 60 looks good on her. Go, Halle, go. And that's your entertainment check-in for today.

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0: My show is almost over, but I got lots of tunes on the go for you, and I'll be here now for another good bit, so hang out with me. But thanks for listening coast to coast. If I don't have the opportunity to thank you, I really appreciate you listening. It is really cool because I get some emails too from time to time, a few of them, and people have come up to me, you know, and strangers in public, and say how much they love the show, and that is so nice. You know, it's nice to be, you know, just not just rambling your head off and people thinking you're cracked or whatever, but people actually kind of like, which is nice. And thanks, Susie, for your nice email. And she said she had a hard day and my show always makes her feel more connected and comfortable. That's so sweet. I was reading this thing too about Esther Hicks. We'll talk about it tomorrow, but it's all about like not forcing anything and trusting the process. And when you try, you know, you kind of go upstream. And I was like, that hit me because, you know, you're always rushing for the next thing or, you know, how am I going to make this extra dollar, whatever. Chill out and trust the process and just let life flow. That's pretty cool. We'll talk about that tomorrow. Anyways, back to the show.
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If it lands on FM, no doubt. Don't speak, Stephen Lethbridge here. Looking like the trade war is back on with our once and future friends down south of the border. I saw reports over the weekend that MLS fans in Vancouver and Montreal were booing the American national anthem at some soccer games, and we're going to see what happens tomorrow night as the Blue Jays are back home to face the Kansas City Royals. It could get loud. And listen, if the Trump administration has a problem with Canadians booing their anthem, don't start a trade war. Seems pretty simple to me. We're supposed to be pals. We don't want to...

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0: If it lands on ZFM, it's 38 special. Back to Paradise with Stephen Lethbridge. Maybe you ordered that one back in the day from Columbia House. The CD and Record Club is going out of business. This is not a radio bit from like 20 years ago. No, just like right now, after 7 decades supplying albums at a nominal fee, Columbia House is getting ready to shut down. September 15th is the final date. So if you want 12 CDs for 1 cent, well, keep dreaming because it was never that cheap. But I will say, back in the day, getting the Columbia House catalogs and looking through them and then basically talking my mom into ordering me a bunch of CDs that cost, I am sure, way too much. It was quite a joy, I'll be honest. I still remember some of the albums I got for my first order. I think I was 8 years old. I was gearing up to get my first CD player. I ordered an album by Criss Cross, but it did not have Jump on it. It was like a later Criss Cross album. I had the Blues Brothers soundtrack in there. I had Frog Stomp by Silverchair. I had Crazy Sexy Cool by TLC. It was a real who's who of the early 90s.
1: 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We even offer transportation to St. John's, Mount Pearl, and Paradise. A day at the neighborhood also includes wonderful meals, nursing care, and lots of new friends. 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
8: How you doing, Newfoundland and Labrador? Happy Monday to you. Some weekend. Goodness, there's a payment to be had for that. Some RDF tonight across the Metro and Avalon. South winds gusting to 20 kilometers per hour. It's only dropping down to 19, so warm night ahead. Listen to this. Now Tuesday brings highs into the mid-20s, but with the humidity, it's going to feel like it's in the mid-30s. So a sticky, humid day Tuesday. And there is some passing showers behind some sunny breaks before 10 to 15 millimeters falling late in the evening through the overnight. For Central, we do have some showers tonight, even the potential for some thunder showers, bringing 2 to 4 millimeters, 18 degrees your low. The showers increase overnight, kicking off a total of 10 to 20 millimeters. Still, some sunny breaks possible early afternoon, in fact. 24 is going to feel like 31. With a humid day ahead. For the West Coast, a few showers, 2 to 4 millimeters this evening before building into a rainy morning Tuesday. 10 to 15 the total there in terms of the millimeters, with again some sunny breaks through the afternoon. 19 the low tonight. Tuesday's high does hit the low 20s, but again, it's going to feel like the low 30s. For the Oz FM Weather Center, I'm Ryan Harding.
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A song I am always going to associate with a commercial forevermore. That's Ex-Ambassadors and Renegades. That went along with an ad campaign for the Jeep Renegade. That makes sense. It didn't really hurt the group much at all. I guess you maybe could call him a one-hit wonder, but that one was a top 10 hit for him all over the world. It's Stephen Lethbridge with you, and would you like to win a Blackstone grill? 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

0: Bachman Turner Overdrive on Newfoundland's Oz FM, playing the greatest rock hits of all time. It's Stephen Lethbridge with you, and I'll tell you who is not letting it ride. It's the folks in the UK, at least when it comes to Meghan Markle. Her and Prince Harry, after a very much publicized split from the royal family and a move to California, they are heading back across the pond, moving back to Britain. And I guess Meghan was looking to drum up some gainful employment for herself. So she got herself cast in the Netflix series called The Gentlemen. It's put together by film director Guy Ritchie. She's not going to be in the show anymore. Apparently, the outcry over there was so severe that the offer of this role on the show was withdrawn from Meghan. So I guess back to the drawing board for her.
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Alanis Morissette on Newfoundland's Oz FM with You Oughta Know. It's Stephen Lethbridge with you, and ZZ Top lost another member, sadly, last week with the passing of longtime drummer Frank Beard at the age of 77. And I suppose arrangements had been made in advance because ZZ Top had a gig over the weekend, and they introduced one Michael Monahan as the fill-in. He'd been filling in already for Frank, and he's going to be behind the kit for the foreseeable future. Billy Gibbons now, the only original member left in the group. A sharp-dressed man right now on Newfoundland's Oz FM.

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0: Newfoundland's Oz FM, Brian Adams and Mel, see you when you're gone. It's Stephen Lethbridge with you, and just like Brian Adams Radio here on Oz FM, weekends are spent hanging out with the Summer Cruiser team. Paige and Caleb, almost done for the year. Hard to believe, but I guess time flies when you're having fun. So over the next two weekends, that's how much time you got left with them. Make sure you track them down, find out where they're going to be on our socials, so right here on air, and drop on by the cruiser. 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Giving it away 740 every Monday morning with Chanel and Hugh. 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
12: How you doing, Newfoundland and Labrador? Happy Monday to you. Some weekend. Goodness, there's a payment to be had for that. Some RDF tonight across Metro and Avalon. South winds gusting to 20 kilometers per hour. It's only dropping down to 19, so warm night ahead. Listen to this. Now Tuesday brings highs into the mid-20s, but with the humidity, it's going to feel like it's in the mid-30s. So a sticky, humid day Tuesday. And there is some passing showers behind some sunny breaks before 10 to 15 millimeters falling late in the evening through the overnight. For Central, we do have some showers tonight, even the potential for some thunder showers, bringing 2 to 4 millimeters, 18 degrees your low. The showers increase overnight, kicking off a total of 10 to 20 millimeters. Still, some sunny breaks possible early afternoon. In fact, 24 is going to feel like 31 with a humid day ahead. For the West Coast, a few showers, 2 to 4 millimeters this evening before building into a rainy morning Tuesday. 10 to 15 the total there in terms of the millimeters, with again some sunny breaks through the afternoon. 19 the low tonight. Tuesday's high does hit the low 20s, but again is going to feel like the low 30s. For the Oz FM Weather Center, I'm Ryan Harding.
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Newfoundland's Odds FM, that's Imagine Dragons and Believer with Stephen Lethbridge. And if you ask me if I could believe the Columbia House is shutting down, well, I would say no, technically, because I would have assumed they already had. No, they are going to be shutting down on September 15th. Back in the day, if you wanted CDs and you wanted to pay more than you should for them, you went to Columbia House. I did it on two separate occasions. I had two different Columbia House memberships in my life. My first one was a real smorgasbord. My second one was centered very heavily on the new metal era, because believe it or not, growing up in semi-rural Newfoundland was not getting a lot of Static X and System of a Down CDs on offer. Apparently Columbia House tried to switch to streaming once that seemed to be the way that things were going for the music industry, but they had problems securing rights to songs. They could only play so much, and I guess that was pretty much it. The writing was on the wall.

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Long live the Mount Pearl Curl. The Electric 80s on Oz FM. 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

Newfoundland's Oz FM with State of Shock. It's Money Honey. Stephen Lethbridge with you. And I'm fascinated by generational divides, you know, baby boomers to Gen X, millennials to Gen Z. And I feel like that one that I belong to, is really fascinating because it's just a few years separating these two generations, but the differences are extremely great. Like my wife commonly says, I am not giving up my side part. I am not giving up my ankle socks, and I am not giving up my skinny jeans. She will not move to the wide leg, the ultra wide leg that it seems like so many Gen Zers

0: prefer, and in fact, skinny jeans, I hear, are cringe now, which, like, say it ain't so. How about acronyms? It seems like the young folks, they just aren't into TTFNs or LOLs. If you can't say it with an emoji, why bother saying it at all? In their defense, it is shorter to use an emoji, I think. And apparently it's also cringe to take photos of your food if you're at a restaurant. I just want people to know that this is a really good place to get pancakes. It's a public service.
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Newfoundland's Oz FM with Pearl Jam. That one's from 10, an album that I ordered from Columbia House back of the day. Even Flow, looking like Pearl Jam's got to be hitting the stage once again, getting back on the road for some gigs. But who's on drums? That's what I want to know. Longtime drummer Matt Cameron, also an alumni of Soundgarden, will not be joining the group as they play some gigs later on in 2026. I imagine, if I had to guess, it'll probably be rock and roll journeyman Josh Freese. He has played for just about every band you can think of. I saw him play with Weezer at the former Mile One Stadium years ago. But yeah, I guess we'll have to wait and see who's going to be manning the kit for Pearl Jam. I got some festival gigs coming up later on. Still going to rule, though. Whatever. Maybe you had a Abraxas back in the day from Columbia House. Little Santana for you, Black Magic Woman on Newfoundland's Oz FM.

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0: Newfoundland's Aussie Fam with Chilliwack. Stephen Lethbridge won't be gone long after the break. Four fun facts coming up for you. I want to know, how many folds does a proper traditional chef's hat have? It's a large number, and there's a reason for it. More coming up in 15 minutes.
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10: How you doing, Newfoundland and Labrador? Happy Monday to you. Some weekend. Goodness, there's a payment to be had for that. Some RDF tonight across Metro and Avalon. South winds gusting to 20 kilometers per hour. It's only dropping down to 19, so warm night ahead. Listen to this. Now Tuesday brings highs into the mid-20s, but with the humidity, it's going to feel like it's in the mid-30s. So a sticky, humid day Tuesday. And there is some passing showers behind some sunny breaks before 10 to 15 millimeters falling late in the evening through the overnight. For Central, we do have some showers tonight, even the potential for some thunder showers, bringing 2 to 4 millimeters, 18 degrees your low. The showers increase overnight, kicking off a total of 10 to 20 millimeters. Still, some sunny breaks possible early afternoon. In fact, 24 is going to feel like 31 with a humid day ahead. For the West Coast, a few showers, 2 to 4 millimeters this evening before building into a rainy morning Tuesday. 10 to 15 the total there in terms of the millimeters, with again some sunny breaks through the afternoon. 19 the low tonight. Tuesday's high does hit the low 20s, but again is going to feel like the low 30s. For the Oz FM Weather Center, I'm Ryan Harding.
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1: I'm Stephen Lethbridge, and did you know you can chalk up your sense of humor to genetics? Sense of humor can actually be passed down through the generations. Same goes for your lack of sense of humor, I guess, in that case as well. Some zookeepers wear striped jackets. You ever see that at a zoo? You go and they're wearing a striped jacket. Apparently, orphaned zebra foals can imprint on their zookeepers if they wear a striped jacket that mimics zebra strikes. Just dress for success, you know? Have you ever looked out the window on a flight and thought, my God, I'm practically in space? You're actually way off, like way off. At 30,000 feet, the average cruising altitude for most commercial flights, you're only about 7% of the way to space. It seems a lot closer, I'll admit. And finally, how many folds does a proper traditional chef's hat have? 100. It's meant to symbolize the 100 different ways you can cook an egg. And still, I only ever have mine over medium.

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Newfoundland's Oz FM, John Cougar Mellencamp, Jack and Diane with Stephen Lethbridge. And saying nothing about John's obsession with chili dogs and where he's eating them, let's talk about the movies for a moment. Looking like 2026 could be called the year of the movie theater, or at the very least, the year the movie theater came back. Spider-Man, Brand New Day, just spent its fourth consecutive weekend atop the box office, made another $39 million over the weekend. That means $2.22 billion is its all-time gross so far, making it the sixth biggest movie of all time. I think it's on its way to being perhaps the biggest movie ever, which is quite the feat. I read earlier today that that movie Obsession just crossed the $500 million mark as well. One of the first original independent movies to make that mark in this decade. So yeah, are you going to check out movies and cinemas more? Let me know. 947 OzFM on social media.

0: Newfoundland's Oz FM. Brian Adams and Stephen Lethbridge with you. 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
16: How you doing, Newfoundland and Labrador? Happy Monday to you. Some weekend. Goodness, there's a payment to be had for that. Some RDF tonight across Metro and Avalon. South winds gusting to 20 kilometers per hour. It's only dropping down to 19, so warm night ahead. Listen to this. Now Tuesday brings highs into the mid-20s, but with the humidity, it's going to feel like it's in the mid-30s. So a sticky, humid day Tuesday. And there is some passing showers behind some sunny breaks before 10 to 15 millimeters falling late in the evening through the overnight. For Central, we do have some showers tonight, even the potential for some thunder showers, bringing 2 to 4 millimeters, 18 degrees your low. The showers increase overnight, kicking off a total of 10 to 20 millimeters. Still, some sunny breaks possible early afternoon. In fact, 24 is going to feel like 31 with a humid day ahead. For the West Coast, a few showers, 2 to 4 millimeters this evening before building into a rainy morning Tuesday. 10 to 15 the total there in terms of the millimeters, with again some sunny breaks through the afternoon. 19 the low tonight. Tuesday's high does hit the low 20s, but again, it's going to feel like the low 30s. For the Oz FM Weather Center, I'm Ryan Harding.
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